0: Cody Carnes, take you at your word on positive, uplifting UCB Radio. I'm Tracy Leek. There are some foods that can just kind of, you know, take you back to your childhood. And I was just shopping and getting some groceries. And I went past, you know, the cookie section and I see Oreos. And I was like, my mom used to always have an Oreo, one Oreo for each of us kids. There were three of us. And she would put in our little lunch bag. And it just brought back just that memory where I was sitting at the lunch table again with all my friends.
1: Music that motivates.
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1: Becky Nordquist has known loss, and she understands the questions and disappointment that come afterwards. 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
2: 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He has never left you, not for one moment. I took a lot of comfort in the fact that we live in a broken, fallen world, and that this is not what God intended for us. God never intended for us to experience death. That's why we can't get our heads around it. We were created to have sweet communion and relationship with Him. 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

0: 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I'm Tracy Leak, and we've got Fall Fundraiser Kickstart going on right now. 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

0: 1.
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1: 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Do you need some encouragement in your faith walk? 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
3: Came home from summer camp and his parents asked him, how did it go? He said, great. They said, did you get homesick? He said, nah, but some of the kids who have dogs did.
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3: One key to our lengthy marriage is that my wife has been blessed with startlingly low expectations. Today she was ecstatic when I unclogged a sink. I merely ran some water, then yelled down the hole, and it unclogged. I'm not sure why, but it works fine now. She hardly knew what to do with herself. Once I oiled a squeaky door, she was so pleased she almost wept. Low expectations are a blessing. But things aren't always happy in Phil and Ramonaville. Sometimes she chucks stuff, just heaves it out. I caught her sneaking 2 bags of my belongings into the trunk destined for the thrift store. Perfectly good stuff. Cassette tapes. Trousers that fit me nicely back in high school. At this rate, we're never going to be on that hoarder show. I was raised below the poverty line, so we kept stuff. If it was broke, we fixed it. Then I met my wife. Did I mention she chucks stuff? Let me be serious for a few seconds. I am so thankful for a wife who hasn't thrown away the wrong stuff. She had the wisdom and humility to work on our marriage when it was busted, when all the world said, chuck it. A reporter asked a couple how they had managed to stay married 65 years. The woman replied, "We were born in a time when if something was broken, we would fix it, not throw it away." I grew up in the 60s, which was the golden age of fixing stuff. My mom reused aluminum foil and tea bags sometimes. Once she helped me nail together a broken hockey stick. She waxed floors so they would last longer, hemmed pants, darned socks, made her own cards. Dad never dreamed of anyone else changing the oil in our car or of buying shoes when he could hobble over to the shoe repair shop. He taught me how to repair bicycle inner tubes, what a carburetor did, and where to buy glue and string. I thought everyone was as poor as we were, which would have made everyone astoundingly rich. You see, we had a garden, hand-me-down bicycles, a pond for catching frogs. We grew our own veggies, crafted our own Christmas ornaments, made candles and sold them door to door. We even made our own tie-dyed shirts one summer. We were so cool that summer we didn't need air conditioning. Throwing things out meant there was more where that came from, and there simply wasn't. We lived that close to the edge. I suppose growing up in an age of fixing up showed me that you can refurbish more than radios and lawnmowers and fridges and kids' toys. You can fix friendships. You can mend a marriage. All this talk of the last century has made me a little nostalgic, and there's something I need to say about that. If you ever find yourself longing for days before electricity and outhouses, remember something. The good old days weren't all good. The writer of Ecclesiastes warned us to avoid groaning, quote, "Why were the old days better than these? For it is not wise to ask such questions." That's Ecclesiastes 7:10. But here's a wise question to ask, one that can help bring joy to life. What does God require of me today? Micah 6:8 has the answer, that we act justly, love mercy, and walk humbly with God. We can't do anything about 1963 or last Wednesday, but we can do something about today. Certainly this includes binding up the broken around us, fixing friendships, and mending marriages. I think what I'll do is I'll start by thanking Ramona for knowing what to throw out and what to hang on to. I'm really glad she hung on to me. Even if she's about to throw out a tie-dyed t-shirt that was best before 1973.

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Good evening, I'm Sarah Masters. Here's what your family and friends may be talking about. A little shakeup woke up parts of BC this morning. A 3.7 magnitude earthquake hit just east of Harrop and Proctor around 5:30 a.m. Pacific, and light shaking was felt as far away as Cranbrook and Creston. The quake was about 5 kilometers deep, and there are no reports of injuries or damage. It was initially rated at 4.0, but was later downgraded to 3.7. This follows a 3.8 magnitude quake south of Ucluelet earlier this week. Earthquakes are a real part of life on the BC coast, with more than 1,000 recorded across Western Canada each year. We can't predict when a big one will happen, so officials say it's worth being ready. That means having enough food and water at home for 1 to 2 weeks, a small grab-and-go bag with things like water, snacks, batteries, a flashlight, first aid supplies, and cash, as well as a family plan that includes a meeting place after an earthquake. A few simple steps now can make a big difference when you need them. For anyone that might have needed emergency help earlier today, good news, 911 service has been restored across Canada. There was an outage that affected parts of 6 provinces, including Ontario, Quebec, Manitoba, New Brunswick, Nova Scotia, and PEI. Bell says

0: problem with its next generation 911 network was detected, and that was around 3 a.m. Eastern, and backup systems were put in place while technicians worked on a fix. Service was back around 4:40 a.m., although some calls took longer to connect. The cause is still being looked into, and the CRTC will require Bell to report on what happened and what can be done to prevent another outage. And a reminder from police, please don't call 911 just to see if it's working. Save the line for real emergencies.
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2: Mainly clear and calm overnight, low of 8. Mostly sunny again for Friday. A little cooler, just a light breeze at 10. Friday afternoon's high 22, it'll feel like 24. Friday night partly cloudy, low of 9. Sunshine for Saturday, high 23. I'm UCB meteorologist Jeff Andrews.
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1: Hey, what's up? 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A merciful difference. So, not asking for anything right now. I just want to say thanks.

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2: I have an idea.
0: Mm-hmm.
2: Can make money off of this idea.
0: Great.
2: It's a map app. Okay.
0: Well, we have a lot of those.
2: I know, but it's offline.
0: Okay.
2: You know how everything's got to be foldable right
0: yes,
2: now?
0: Yes, yeah. Like
2: paper thin,
0: uh-huh.
2: foldable, offline map app.
0: What?
2: You could, yeah, you could fold it like 9, 12 times, store it in your glove box.
0: It's an app.
2: It works. There's no wireless signal needed.
0: Well,
2: you can fold it up and you stick it in there.
0: Okay. So it's foldable. Just a map. It's an actual piece of paper.
2: Actually, it's just a map.
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2: To share with you, it should be like a trending topic, but not all the truly important things go viral or get attention. 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People like you and me pick up the tab. So guess how many surgeries Cure did in the last year? Maybe 200, 2,000, 5,000? The answer? More than 21,000. All in the name

0: did in the last year? Maybe 200, 2,000, 5,000? The answer? More than 21,000. All in the name of Jesus. Kids dancing and playing, moms and dads crying tears of joy. It is so good. Love to have you be a part of this if you're not already. If you want more info, it's so simple. Just go online. Great website. It's cure.org. And just see what's happening that's good. Cure.org.
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1: We've had a lot of that. And that's what a testimony to how good God is. He'll take somebody when you just don't think that you're ready. And you know what? You're probably not. It does take faith to step out and do it. I would just tell people, share your story. Nobody can change your story.
2: Now that is some great advice. 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
1: Here's another reminder to ask the Lord. Ask him for wisdom. He wants to give it to us. He really does. And if you want his kind of wisdom, it's going to look a certain way. It's actually described in James. You're familiar with this. Sherry's familiar with this.
2: Mm-hmm.
1: About real wisdom.
2: Yeah.
1: It's pure, peace-loving. I'm quoting here. Considerate. Submissive.
2: Mm-hmm.
1: God's wisdom is submissive. A lot of people are like, well, that's not me. No, it means that you're going to be humble and you're not stubborn or overbearing. Mm-hmm. You're willing to switch gears if you have to, if it hurts the ego.
2: Mm-hmm.
1: Full of mercy, full of good fruit. This is heavenly wisdom. It's impartial.
2: Mm-hmm.
1: So you don't have like, well, in this case, because I like these people, mm-hmm. like I'll see it this way. And it's sincere. All of those things. That's real wisdom.

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1: Here's a fun discussion question. With all the football that's going on, kick this around with your friends. I'll ask you again.
0: Okay.
1: How much would they have to pay you? There's a number, right?
0: Okay, let's see.
1: NFL game.
0: Uh-huh.
1: We're running a sweep to the right.
0: Sure.
1: You're the running back.
0: I'm the running back.
1: You can't run out of bounds.
0: Uh-huh.
1: You can't just fumble the ball. You can't take a knee.
0: Yes, yes.
1: How much would they have to pay you?
0: Their first string is coming up?
1: Yeah. NFL.
0: $3 million. Yeah.
1: Sounds about right.
0: Yeah.
1: It's got to be enough to leave behind. It really does.
0: I want my family to be well taken care of, yes. And any like care for me before my untimely demise, I'd like to take care of that as well.
1: Most guys, though, are like, I could do one. I don't think so.
0: No.
1: You're risking. They hit so hard.
0: Yes. None of you can.
1: I got hit by an NFL dude one. A long time ago.
0: When?
1: He was a fullback, back when they had fullbacks.
0: Yeah.
1: For the Seahawks. And I met him at the radio station. We played one-on-one.
0: Okay.
1: He tackled me.
0: And?
1: It hurts. He was
0: Did
1: not going full steam.
0: On?
1: No, but it's still. I was like, that, dude, you're huge.
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1: It should be like a trending topic, but not all the truly important things go viral or get attention. 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They do world-class surgeries for kids who otherwise would never have access to something like that.

0: all done in the name of Jesus, and the cost to the families, well, there is none. People like you and me pick up the tab. So guess how many surgeries Cure did in the last year? Maybe 200, 2,000, 5,000? The answer? More than 21,000. All in the name of Jesus. Kids dancing and playing, moms and dads crying tears of joy. It is so good. Love to have you be a part of this if you're not already. If you want more info, it's so simple. Just go online. 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And just see what's happening that's good. Cure.org.
1: I knew I was going to have to go out there and tell my family and my supporters I lost.
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1: There have been so many times in my life when I thought I knew exactly what God was going to do, where He was going to take me. I even thought, I know how He's going to get me there.
2: Former presidential contender, Mike Huckabee.
1: And then suddenly, when all those plans just go totally haywire, my first reaction, laying on my back, is to say, hey, Lord, I thought we had this all worked out, how this was going to be. Following Jesus doesn't mean I'm following Him to the White House, or I'm following Him to the governor's mansion. I'm following Him to be with Him. He's going to take me through the paths that I might not have chosen, but they're the only paths that will get me safely to the finish line.
2: Watch Mike's story and others like these at IamSecond.com.
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2: We love leadership talk. I mean, you can go to tons of conferences and stuff on it. It's fine.
1: Tons of books.
2: Sometimes it's really good. Okay. All right. So we've been part of good stuff, bad stuff, all that sort of stuff. But so funny. Reading the Old Testament, everybody's like, we want a king. We need a big shot leader.
1: Yeah.
2: And God's like, why? You got me. Literally, like, you've got me. You want, yes, because all the everybody else has one. It's apparently really important. That's what they kept talking about.
1: And he said, you're going to have some problems with this.
2: Yes, he actually lays it out. Like, okay, all right, you want this? Here's what he's going to do. You're going to wind up working for him, doing his stuff. He's going to take your stuff. He's going to take your kids. He's going to do this. He's going to, like, if you want to do that, you guys are all about that. But you could, like, you could have me.
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4: Mainly clear and calm overnight, low of 8. Mostly sunny again for Friday. A little cooler, just a light breeze at 10. Friday afternoon's high 22, it'll feel like 24. Friday night partly cloudy, low of 9. Sunshine for Saturday, high 23. I'm UCB meteorologist Jeff Andrews.
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1: Hey, what's up? 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
1: Coming in hot right now with a hot take.
0: Oh, yay.
1: It's an opinion.
0: Mm-hmm.
1: I'm going to just go ahead and say it.
0: Okay.
1: All right?
0: You want to remind us what a hot take is?
1: Well, it's just
0: extreme
1: but true.
0: Okay.
1: Right?
0: Sure.
1: By now, we should have fixed the thing with the scotch tape.
0: What?
1: Where you, like the scotch tape.
0: Yeah.
1: Where you try to find the end of the tape, like with your thumbnail or whatever. And when you finally do, and then you try to lift it, and it starts ripping off the little strips.
0: Sure.
1: That's,
0: yeah.
1: I just, in an age of
0: AI. Sure.
1: Like.
0: Why not that?
1: Somebody, like, by now.
0: This seems fresh for you.
1: Yeah. It's not, you don't need to know why I'm thinking about it.
0: It's just a hot take.
1: Yeah, but by now, that should have been done. Yeah, I'm just going to go ahead and say it. There, cards on the table.
2: 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The time God spoke to you through a song, or you were overcome with peace after a timely word. 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
1: 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People like you and me pick up the tab. 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Maybe 200? 2,000? 5,000? The answer? More than 21,000. All in the name of Jesus. 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If you want more info, it's so simple. 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And just see what's happening that's good. 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
1: Lindsay listens to the show. She says, you know what? I've always cheered the underdogs. This is one thing I love about Jesus. I learned about the Sermon on the Mount. So he's talking about blessed are these people, blessed are those people. And she said, I learned he's not telling us we have to be like that.
0: Mm-hmm.
1: He's saying in my kingdom, it's upside down.
0: Mm-hmm.
1: The people you think aren't blessed, they are.
0: Mm-hmm.
1: Like they're welcome here. And she said, I root for the underdog at everything. And so there's something about Jesus' kingdom that really appeals to me. Same thing with me. I love that, Lindsay. Same thing with us. Mm-hmm. And if you don't understand what the kingdom of God is, you're starting to get an understanding of it. Like, it is such a beautiful thing, but that's a big part of it. It's upside down. You start living a way that kind of subverts the way everything else tends to work, but in a most beautiful way. And that is something absolutely to love about Jesus. Mm-hmm.

0: It's Brant and Sherry, your daily reminder that things aren't hopeless.
1: So you walk through the bookstore, there's all these expert books. The CEO wrote this, Steve Jobs wrote that, this guy wrote that. And it's like, oh, we got to soak up every word. I mean, we need to study what he says. Jesus is smarter than Steve Jobs. Pore over the stuff that he says. Mm-hmm. You want to look for some career advice? I'm serious.
2: Yeah.
1: Right?
2: Man, yeah.
1: He knows.
2: Yeah.
0: This is the Brant Hanson Show.
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1: Oh, look at this. I got breaking animal news. News out of St. Louis.
0: Okay.
1: From St. Louis County Animal Care and Control rescued an Asian water monitor. This is actually an inspiring story.
0: Great. Now, what did they rescue?
1: This is a big lizard. And he was trapped in a storm drain. And the rescuers got him out.
0: Mm-hmm.
1: And officials reported he had a very friendly demeanor.
0: What?
1: He's at a county shelter in Australia. That's what I mean. That's actually kind of inspiring.
0: What? That a lizard had a...
1: Would
0: First
1: you?
0: Of all, we
1: no,
0: don't...
1: No.
0: Okay.
1: Let me ask
0: all
1: you.
0: Right,
1: would sure. you... You just fell into a storm drain. Now you're trapped.
0: Mm-hmm.
1: What's your demeanor, Sherry?
0: I don't know, Brian.
1: Yeah, it's probably not very friendly.
0: Well, we don't know that the lizard was
1: but
0: friendly
1: this lizard,
0: either.
1: It's what it said.
0: Well, you
1: officials
0: can't, you cannot,
1: reported
0: you can't
1: he had
0: say,
1: a, quote, okay. very friendly demeanor.
0: What does that even mean? Hello?
1: I don't know.
0: Thank you.
1: You talked to
0: May
1: the official.
0: May I have a sandwich?
1: When you're done making fun of this lizard, you go talk to the officials and ask them.
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1: Hey, this is Brant. 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Maybe 200, 2,000, 5,000? The answer? More than 21,000. All in the name of Jesus. Kids dancing and playing, moms and dads crying tears of joy. It is so good. Love to have you be a part of this if you're not already. If you want more info, it's so simple. Just go online. 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Cure.org.
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0: charge of quality control. Mm-hmm. And I say that because occasionally an email slips through to me about, hey, I didn't understand that one thing. Well, but it needs to go to Sherry because she's
1: the email needs to come to me?
0: Ultimately.
1: Yeah, send that email to me and I'll explain to you exactly what's going on. 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Send that over to me, then I'll explain.
0: This is taking a turn that I didn't expect. It sounds... Maybe don't correspond with Sherry at all. Maybe skip it.

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1: You may be like this. You may be somebody who doesn't feel God around all the time or much, or sometimes you do, sometimes you don't. That's how I am too. I just want you to know that. We say that we welcome misfits here, and that's a lot of what we mean. Like, some people have different experience and different emotional reactions to God, different, and we just want you to know you're welcome here no matter what. Mm-hmm. I have noticed some stuff with myself, so I'm just passing this along from me, and that is there are certain things that I can do that make it worse.
0: Oh, wow. I thought you were going to say better.
1: Whoa. Well, that too. Okay. I mean, that's the flip side. I guess, yeah. I guess, you know, it's like the thing where you can build a fire, mm-hmm. and you move away from it. And it's like, oh, I guess the fire doesn't exist anymore because mm-hmm. I don't feel it. No, there's some things. And it's seemingly unrelated. This isn't a religious guilt trip at all. It's stuff like getting enough sleep.
0: Uh-huh.
1: If I'm not getting enough, it can change how I feel about things.
0: Mm-hmm.
1: I don't turn my attention to him deliberately very often. I'm going to start to have an especially distanced life. I don't know how else to put it. I'm sorry that I'm stammering a little bit here. I know I'm supposed
0: sense.
1: To speak better, but it's hard to say because your experience might be different. I don't want to sound like I'm coming down on you,
0: mm-hmm.
1: because
0: well, you're saying your own experience.
1: It's me too. And God loves us anyway. I'm just saying, if you don't feel like he's around, he still is. He's just waiting for us to just turn our heart back to him at any time, just call out to him and keep doing that. Keep knocking and seeking, he said.

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1: Mainly clear and calm overnight, low of 8. Mostly sunny again for Friday. A little cooler, just a light breeze at 10. Friday afternoon's high 22, it'll feel like 24. Friday night partly cloudy, low of 9. Sunshine for Saturday, high 23. I'm UCB meteorologist Jeff Andrews.
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0: 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It's been great. It really helps start my day off good.
1: The more you listen, the more hopeful you'll become. 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
1: Greetings to you and welcome. My name is Brant. If you've been listening for a while to the show, you may be like, you guys are always saying you're weird and it takes a little while to get to understand the show.
0: Yeah.
1: Like, we hear that. Yeah, we have to say that because new people tuning in all the time.
0: That is right.
1: And we have learned over and over.
0: We've been told.
1: And over. Common story. I hated you, they tell us. And then, but now I'm cool with it. Like, yeah. I actually love this. And I love what you guys are talking about, what you're doing. I get it.
0: Yes.
1: So, anyway, please fight through that initial disaffection.
0: Yes, you're not alone in that.
1: You're not. And perhaps affection will follow eventually. That is our goal.

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1: Okay, I have another hot take.
0: Another one?
1: Yeah, I'm coming off the top rope with my opinion here.
0: Yes.
1: And by the way, if you have your own hot takes, we want to hear them.
0: Mm-hmm.
1: It's 855-90-BRANT.
0: Uh-huh.
1: If you want to leave a hot take.
0: Yes.
1: Just an opinion about some extreme, something that doesn't matter that much.
0: We have a lot of people who take advantage of that.
1: Yeah, thanks.
0: Yes.
1: I just saw this study, scientific study. The most universally liked scent, according to this study, is lime.
0: What? I really thought you were going to say vanilla. I love vanilla.
1: Neither one is...
0: What?
1: Oh. Neither one should be the correct answer. The correct answer
0: should
1: be fresh-baked cinnamon bread.
0: Wow, this
1: there.
0: Take was much hotter than I thought it was going to be.
1: Tell me... Fresh baked cinnamon bread. So what tops that? Nothing.
0: Vanilla.
1: We all know that.
0: I love vanilla.
1: No. What is wrong with people? How do you? It's obviously fresh baked cinnamon bread. That's my hot take.
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0: 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It should be like a trending topic, but not all the truly important things go viral or get attention. 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Maybe 200, 2,000, 5,000? The answer? More than 21,000. All in the name of Jesus. 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If you want more info, it's so simple. 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
2: Been talking about forgiveness. I cannot imagine from God's perspective. I mean, just being a dad. I got two kids. I got a boy and a girl. Man and a woman now. They're growing up. But it's like if my son, for example, was really like upset at my daughter and was like, I'm not forgiving that. I'm not letting that go. Mm-hmm. Like, that's just too much. And it was something he was guilty of as well.
1: Mm.
2: As a dad, the reaction, or as a parent, if you're a mom or dad, like, so one of my kids won't forgive the, but he's just as, what is the matter with you?
1: Mm-hmm.
2: Apparently you don't understand what I've forgiven you for.
1: Mm-hmm.
2: I mean, that would be the reaction I would have. And honestly, when you read scripture, that's the reaction that God is having with any of us who get in the way of somebody else's forgiveness or won't extend it to somebody. We're in serious trouble.

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1: Okay, just to let you know, I am one of those shock jocks you've heard about, and so you're going to be shocked in a moment. And it's going to be... Excuse me, it's going
2: to
1: be...
2: Will you do that unironically? Like, no one says I'm getting ready to shock you. What?
1: I'm going to shock you. Okay, it's rated G.
2: Yeah, most people don't give
1: it's
2: a heads
1: up. It's just shockingly interesting.
2: Got it.
1: Because people don't even think about this. Where'd the dollar sign come from?
2: I don't know.
1: See?
2: Okay.
1: How many times have you seen it? 8 billion? Like, especially you. You see dollar signs.
2: Of course, yes.
1: You jump into your sacks
2: all
1: of cash.
2: All the time.
1: In your vault.
2: Yes, yes. Doing backstrokes through the dollars. Yes, I see them all the time.
1: Yep.
2: Yeah.
1: Okay, so originally it was a S over a P.
2: Okay.
1: Because it was like, it's from peso. That was the symbol for it. So S over a P. But then we dropped the loop of the P and kept kind of the stem.
2: Yes.
1: So that's where that came from. It used to be an S and a P.
2: Okay.
1: Yep.
2: All righty.
1: So it's pretty interesting.
2: So there's
1: it's pretty interesting.
2: Okay.
1: A lot of people don't think about it.
2: But now we are.
1: Yeah, right?
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0: 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Maybe 200, 2,000, 5,000? The answer? More than 21,000. All in the name of Jesus. 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It is so good. 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If you want more info, it's so simple. 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
1: I'm sorry.
0: And real substance.
2: Hey, sorry,
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1: Oh, really serious? 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
1: Sometimes you read a verse or something, if you read the Bible, and it just kind of smacks you in the face with regard to social media, because we keep finding these verses that are like, man, I need to tape that on my phone or something. I don't know what you're going to talk about here, but Sherry just said she's got one of these, so...
2: Somebody said this was Proverbs 26:17. I had never heard it before. This is from the New Living Translation. It says, interfering in someone else's argument is as foolish as yanking the dog's ears. When the guy said that, I was like, whoa. Because it's always someone else's argument, right? Like I'm reading someone's status and see someone saying, I feel like I'm the one that has to set everybody straight.
1: Let me weigh in here. And it really is like pulling the dog's ears, because, like, what do you think is going to happen?
2: Yeah.
1: What's the result of this? What's going to be biting at your nose, like, real soon? That is so true.

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1: Mainly clear and calm overnight, low of 8. Mostly sunny again for Friday. A little cooler, just a light breeze at 10. Friday afternoon's high 22, it'll feel like 24. Friday night partly cloudy, low of 9. Sunshine for Saturday, high 23. I'm UCB meteorologist Jeff Andrews.
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1: Hey there, just want to say welcome to you. If you're new to the show, new to the station, we're just really glad you're here. I can tell you our show, my name's Brant, by the way. Sherry is here too. She's the show's producer. But I can tell you our show takes a little bit of getting used to for some people. Some people get it right off the bat.
2: Yes.
1: They're like, oh, okay, I got it. But other people are like, what is this? You got the white nerdy guy and the black lady. She's got the big laugh and he sounds like Garfield and what's happening here. But thanks for sticking it out. Thanks for being patient with us and we hope to be friends.

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1: Pretty exciting. I ordered some new glasses.
0: Oh,
1: and then I got the notice.
0: Uh-huh.
1: They're going to arrive today between 2 p.m. and 5 p.m. or whatever.
0: Oh, yeah, sure.
1: Like, sweet.
0: Mm-hmm.
1: Because I like to see stuff.
0: Yeah, yeah.
1: And,
0: most people do.
1: Yeah, I know. Yeah. Probably relatable. and then they did not arrive.
0: Uh-huh.
1: So the next day I checked back into the track your order thing.
0: Sure.
1: And they're like, well, there's been a delay.
0: Uh-huh.
1: And then I checked back in and it said we had to return them to the warehouse.
0: Why?
1: It didn't say.
0: Okay.
1: And so I asked and they're mm-hmm. like, well, we had to return them to the warehouse. There was a problem. And then I checked back in and it uh-huh. said...

0: delayed for maybe two more days.
1: Okay.
0: And I waited a couple of days, and yeah. I checked in. It just said undeliverable.
1: Oh, so you're not going to get them?
0: Nope.
1: Okay.
0: I did pay for them.
1: Oh, you did?
0: Yeah, but I'm not going to get them. And so my fear, of course, you know where my mind goes.
1: Of course.
0: There's been like the ship that it was on is now at the bottom of Lake Michigan.
1: Right. Yeah, wherever it was coming
0: the Edmund
1: across.
0: Fitzgerald, absolutely. Whatever.
1: Yes, yeah, yes. And there are your glasses sitting there at the right. bottom of the ocean
0: like
1: or
0: Titanic,
1: lake.
0: Titanic.
1: Sure.
0: Where that lady sees the necklace falling to the ocean floor.
1: Those are your black yeah. frames.
0: Those are my glasses. My heart will go on.
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0: Topic, but not all the truly important things go viral or get attention. People who follow Jesus are at work. And the results are breathtaking. Cure International Children's Hospitals, I hope you've heard of them, but if you haven't, you should. 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People like you and me pick up the tab. So guess how many surgeries Cure did in the last year? Maybe 200, 2,000, 5,000? The answer? More than 21,000. All in the name of Jesus. Kids dancing and playing, moms and dads crying tears of joy. It is so good. Love to have you be a part of this if you're not already. If you want more info, it's so simple. Just go online. Great website. It's cure.org. And just see what's happening that's good. Cure.org.
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1: Just a reminder for you and for me too. It's easy to look around and go, man, everybody's doing better than me somehow. Like if you feel like you're struggling, say financially.
0: Yeah.
1: You don't know that.
0: Mm.
1: And the data actually shows that people are extremely anxious right now.
0: Mm-hmm.
1: So if you're dealing with that, don't look around and go, that's everybody else is doing. Like you don't know what their debt is like.
0: Yeah, like the comparison and all
1: yes.
0: that. Yes.
1: You can see they're driving this, mm-hmm. they're living there.
0: Yeah.
1: Just a reminder, a lot of people would give anything just to have peace.
0: Oh, yes.
1: I have to think about that every now and then too. Like, don't buy that thing.

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2: The verdict was guilty. 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The end. No chance for me to ever leave this prison of my sin. Now I know it might sound crazy, but one day a key unlocked that cell.

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1: I'm going to confess something. I do not understand this. I don't get it. The Guinness Book of World Records, I don't understand how it works.
0: Oh, okay.
1: They just came out with a whole new bunch of records.
0: You know what? I don't either. They're always referencing it, yeah. But I never know how you get in there.
1: There's a woman named Susan Burgos who's now in the world record book for having the most frog-related items. 13,000 frog-related, not frogs.
0: Yes.
1: Frog-related items. Okay.
0: That's a lot.
1: Fine. I respect that. I do.
0: I know you do.
1: But how do they know that she's... We didn't even know that was a thing.
0: A category, perhaps. There's someone out there that didn't know they were taking this type of inventory.
1: They didn't ask us, hey, we're thinking about doing this frog thing. How many do you have?
0: We got Sue over here. Right. Now, what do you got?
1: I could have had 14,000 for all they know.
0: Great point. Yeah.
1: Now, truth be told, I actually don't.
0: You don't have 14,000,
1: no.
0: Yes.
1: So it would be, okay. I wouldn't want to.
0: But there may be someone who does. Yeah, sure.
1: Right?
0: Sure.
1: You guys should at least ask.
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3: 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I have something wonderful to share with you. 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

0: it. Not all the truly important things go viral or get attention. People who follow Jesus are at work, and the results are breathtaking. Cure International Children's Hospitals, I hope you've heard of them, but if you haven't, you should. They do world-class surgeries for kids who otherwise would never have access to something like that. It's all done in the name of Jesus, and the cost to the families, well, there is none. People like you and me pick up the tab. So guess how many surgeries Cure did in the last year? Maybe 200, 2,000, 5,000? The answer? More than 21,000. All in the name of Jesus. Kids dancing and playing, moms and dads crying tears of joy. It is so good. Love to have you be a part of this if you're not already. If you want more info, it's so simple. Just go online. Great website. It's cure.org. And just see what's happening that's good. 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

Welcome to the program. My name is Brant. Producer Sherry is here too. The show is a little weird. We have to acknowledge that because people who are new to the show are tuning in all the time and it makes them feel unsafe.

0: if we don't acknowledge it. It really does. Yeah, like, it's threatening.
1: Consultants have told us that.
0: Yes. Can be threatening. Like, if you're doing something odd and you don't acknowledge it, after a while, people are like, do they know
1: how odd they are?
0: And we do. We totally do. So we want you to know that I sound really dry. I sound like Garfield, so on and so forth. Mm-hmm. And then
1: I have a big laugh.
0: Sherry's got a big laugh. We're on to this. Mm-hmm. In fact, we were the first ones to know, honestly.
2: I've never seen a morning the sun forgot to rise. In every single detail, you're faithful every time.

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1: Tell you what, Jesus is surprising. He will surprise you. It happens all the time. If you actually read the Gospels and stuff, I'm surprised. I look at things in a new light and I'm like, oh, really? But I'll have people write me or communicate to me in different ways that they'll say, while I'm not a Christian, I'm pretty sure Jesus would do this. Like, I'm not so sure.
0: Yeah.
1: And I don't really know where you got that. Because when I read stuff about what Jesus actually did and said, it didn't, he did do that thing he said he wouldn't do, and he didn't do that stuff you said he would.
0: Well, because it's so amazing that we think that he would behave in the way we think he should behave.
1: Yeah, so we have this image.
0: Yes.
1: And you're saying, I don't believe in it, but I know he would do that. Like, okay, where'd you, whoa. The upshot of this, in case you went, what's the upshot? It's really great to read.
0: Yeah.
1: It really is. Maybe you've been turned off to scripture over time or something. That can happen. I totally understand that, but maybe it's time to take a fresh eye again. In light of all the stuff you've been through, in light of all the stuff our culture's going through, and read how Jesus does and handles things. I think new things will jump out of you.

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1: Mainly clear and calm overnight, low of 8. Mostly sunny again for Friday. A little cooler, just a light breeze at 10. Friday afternoon's high 22, it'll feel like 24. Friday night partly cloudy, low of 9. Sunshine for Saturday, high 23. I'm UCB meteorologist Jeff Andrews.
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1: This is Josiah Queen, and this is the story behind my new song, Demons. I wrote this song with a couple of close friends, and it really comes from a journey of battling depression and anxiety through different seasons of my life. The enemy has tried to attack my mind, but I've learned there is real power in the name of Jesus. When his name is spoken, darkness has to leave. This song is a declaration that fear doesn't win and lies don't get the final say. If you've been fighting battles in your mind too, I hope this song reminds you that there's hope and there's freedom.

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1: Hey there, my name is Brant, and producer Sherry's here. And if you're going through something particularly tough right now, I heard something today, and I thought it was so good. It's a very brief sentence, but it's really made me think about things differently. I want to bounce it off you coming up.

0: Grant and Sherry. Good stories, good laughs, and a helpful perspective.
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1: If you're suffering right now from something, I wanted to share something with you. It's from someone I think is one of the most brilliant, insightful people when it comes to suffering. Her name is Johnny Erickson Tada. If you don't know her story, you should look it up sometime. She has had decades to think and pray and experience and suffer and experience some more and think. So every time she says something or writes something about suffering, she knows what she's talking about. After an accident, she became a quadriplegic when she was like 17. But she said something, it has stuck with me. Sometimes God, she said, sometimes God allows what he hates to accomplish what he loves.
2: Wow.
1: Sometimes God allows what he hates to accomplish what he loves. Maybe you're going through stuff. You're like, how could this happen? And I get it. But Johnny, after decades of looking through this, is like, but I see how he uses this to accomplish things that are wonderful.
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1: Look, I know there's a lot going on in political news. I don't mean to just add stuff, but...
0: But you are, aren't you?
1: Right.
0: Yeah.
1: I got my own campaign going, which is having a hard time.
0: Hanson for Senate
1: 2042. Yes. Trying to get a head start on stuff.
0: Mm-hmm.
1: I got to apologize because I recently was all excited. I announced that we were probably going to get a lamination machine for the headquarters.
0: Well, you were looking for funding for it. Yes. Uh-huh.
1: I don't want to do that anymore. We're not going to do it.
0: Why? Why did you decide against it?
1: I don't know. I got excited about it. Right. And I stepped back and I'm like, we don't have the $150.
0: Well, you don't have the $150 and you have nothing to laminate. That was my point, is that
1: right.
0: You probably need...
1: Look,
0: okay.
1: That's what I'm saying. We got too excited about it. You're right.
0: Well, you got too excited.
1: I did. I said, I mean my campaign.
0: Yes, sure, yes.
1: Okay,
0: everyone at HQ.
1: We're not sure what got into us.

0: Welcome, I am Brant. Producer Sherry is here too. If you're new to the show, the things you will notice. Wow, this guy has a really dry sense of humor, comes up. He's odd. Mm. Sherry's got a big laugh.
1: That does come up.
0: Yes. Mm-hmm. And those things are true.
1: Yes.
0: And there's more too. Hopefully.
1: We have other things.
0: Just that.
1: Yes. But and we want to be friends.
0: Totally. No, thank you for listening. We're really honored you're joining us, and you'll hear us be as honest as we can and talk about who Jesus is. We love doing that. We're just really glad you're here.

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1: I'm about to say one of the most important things I've ever said on the radio. Maybe the most important. I'm not kidding. I'm not exaggerating. I want to encourage you, with everything that I have, as you're listening to this, make an explicit decision to become a student of Jesus. And you might think, well, maybe I've done that before. Okay, that's fine. But make an explicit decision. Actually say, I want to be your apprentice. I want to learn from you. You decide to follow him. There needs to be that decision so that you can know, I said that. Like, I want to be his apprentice and learn from him. The reason this is so important, this is everything. It'll be so life-giving in your own life and then for generations, honestly.
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1: People come up to me all the time on the streets when I'm hanging out.
0: You hang out in the streets?
1: Yeah, with the guys, fellas. Fixing cars and motorcycles and other motorized.
0: It's not really common. Men of your age don't really end up on the streets hanging out.
1: We're out there fixing some jet skis and stuff. And then,
0: got it. Now I understand.
1: They asked me, Brandy, do you know of any really boring video games that are coming out? And yes, I do.
0: Yeah.
1: It's coming out for PC and Mac. It's a flight simulator, okay? So I'm not making this up.
0: Okay.
1: I have to tell the guys, I'm not making this up. This is a true story. It's called Airplane Mode. And this game, instead of like you're the pilot, you're a passenger.
0: Okay.
1: It's a 6-hour flight. And it takes 6 hours to complete. And you are in an economy class seat. And you have to put up with screaming babies. And your Wi-Fi would keep dropping.
0: And how do you accumulate points? What is
1: You'll find distractions like an in-flight magazine. They'll have that you can click on where you can play Sudoku or crossword puzzles. And you have to watch a safety video.
0: That's awful.
1: Yeah, so that's really bad. Anyway, I was just telling the guys that. But that's really bad. We don't really want this game, you guys.

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1: Hey there, my name is Brant. So glad you're here, by the way. Producer Sherry joins us as well, and we were just talking about suffering. If you're going through something, I read something this morning that I needed to read, and maybe you might need to hear, like it'll be helpful. Help me. We'll talk about it coming up.

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1: Oh, this is so good. I like this. We're just talking about Johnny Erickson Tata, and she's been through a lot of suffering in life. And she said something. It was like a nice little pep talk for me when I saw this morning. Mm-hmm. God's children are never victims. Everything that touches their lives, he permits. The irony is, you can't imagine a more victimized person than Jesus. Yet when he died, he didn't say, "I am finished." He said, "It is finished." He didn't play the victim, and thus he emerged the victor. Forget the self-pity. Victory is ours in Christ. His grace is sufficient. Know this truth, and it will set you free. That's her quote. I needed to hear that. I don't know about you, but I am given every now and then to the self-pity thing instead of the gratitude thing. And it's not a good place to be. He didn't say, "I'm finished." He said, "It is finished." I'm looking forward to that, too.
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1: Check it out. We have breaking animal news here. And if you're new to the show, you know that you should know that I cover the animal beat.
0: Yeah.
1: Primarily because it's a big, like, gaping.
0: A lot of people probably didn't even know there was an animal.
1: Yeah, they don't care about animals, though. Yeah. I do.
0: Okay.
1: Animals are doing stuff. This emu broke loose from a petting zoo in Rockland County, New York.
0: Okay.
1: And the police tracked him down quickly using a drone.
0: All right. You seem upset or agitated.
1: Yeah, because emus escape a lot.
0: Yes, okay, but we've had a lot of emu news here on the show.
1: I think it's fun. I like it. I think I like the madcap misadventure. I think you should have to chase him on foot. I don't think drones.
0: That's unfair. Like,

0: They're flightless. For us to just go, oh, we're going to track you down. Like, we're missing
1: out. Why should we be able to fly when they can't?
0: It's not going
1: to
0: be fun anymore. It's not. And now he's back in his petting zoo. Maybe he doesn't want that.

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1: So a question for you, honest question. Do you want to be the kind of person that when you get cursed, you return that curse with blessing? Do you want to be that kind of person? Somebody pushes you, so to speak, and you don't push back. You actually are concerned for this person. That's your response. Do you want that? I think some people like scared of it. Like, well, then what happens? What happens to me? What happens to my personality?

0: Is it gone? Like, what is that? Like, that's who I am. I would encourage you to try it anyway. That's going to mean asking God for that. It's going to mean practicing praying for your enemies, blessing people who curse you. It's going to mean practicing and getting better at it. But after a while, it'll become like a natural response. But it's not going to make you less you. It's going to give us a you that we actually really need. We really need that you.
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1: Don't know if you saw this, but Aldi is coming out with new pumpkin spice cheeses.
0: Oh.
2: Yeah.
0: In addition to the regular taste of Swiss pumpkin spice?
1: You don't cheese.
0: Know. Cheese, yeah. So it'd be Swiss cheese with a pumpkin spice. You don't
1: yes,
0: know.
1: Swiss,
0: yeah, you
1: don't I know. Don't know.
0: Yeah, it's gross. Yeah. All right.
1: I want to reframe this whole pumpkin spice thing because it's gotten away from us.
0: Okay.
1: I feel like we need to think of it the same way like people debate AI.
0: Okay.
1: Like we have to have guardrails and we have to be thinking about the frontier. Like we can't just keep moving on. There has to be regulation at some point.
0: You feel like there's an existential threat with the pumpkin spice.
1: I didn't, but now I'm starting to think.
0: Okay,
1: so.
0: It's akin to AI.
1: When Aldi jumps in with the pumpkin spice cheese. Okay.
0: Okay. All right. That's a reframing.
1: Right. Okay.

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1: Hey, what's up? My name is Brent. If you do get nervous, or a lot of people do, when it comes to like public presentation or speaking in front of people or something, totally get it. I got a tip for you. I think it'll work. We'll talk about it coming up.
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1: Got a text from my friend Chris, and he is a dear friend. He's a great doctor. He's not a public speaker. Mm-hmm. He was asked, he's like, oh boy, they just asked me to speak at this big conference thing. And like, he's like, well, for you, it's probably easy, Brad, because that's what you do. Stuff like, you know what makes it easier? I was just telling him, like, again, just think about being a blessing to people. Mm. That's it. Whether that's your job, maybe you're a teacher, maybe you're a lecturer, you occasionally have to speak to somebody. Just think about the people in front of you. Like, how can I be a blessing? It takes some of the pressure off about your own image management.
2: Yeah.
1: If they're not impressed with me, okay. But I'm not as nervous when I'm thinking about you. I get more nervous when I'm thinking about me. That includes right now while I'm talking on the air. I really want this to mean something to you. Like, that be helpful. If you're feeling that, think about how can I add value to these precious people that God has put in front of me.
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2: Got a hot take here. Yep.
3: Oh, do we?
2: Yep. I got a hot take. Coming off the top rope here.
3: How exciting.
2: About pet names.
3: Okay.
2: They did this survey and found that the majority of pet owners say, my pet has a very unique name.
3: Okay.
2: That's not true. That's my hot take. That's not true.
3: That most pet names are not that unique.
2: No, but everybody thinks they are. Like, oh, we named our dog Cooper. Right. I got bad news for you.
3: There's every a bunch dog, of Coopers out every, here.
2: It's either Bailey or Cooper or Max, right?
3: Yeah.
2: Or we have, in our neighborhood, we have four Olivers.
3: Oh, really?
2: Yeah.
3: Okay.
2: Well, one's Ollie.
3: I had a cousin who named their dog D.O.G.
2: Okay. That's all right.
3: That's okay. There you go. How about that?
2: Cozy is our dog.
3: Yes.
2: I don't think it's that unusual.
3: Okay.
2: There's a few Cozies out there. My brother, though, with the cat, Chairman Meow.
3: Oh, I forgot about Chairman Meow.
2: And they just called him Chairman.
3: Yes. That flies in the face of your hot takes.
2: Well, that was awesome. Make no mistake.

Our mindset matters. Replace the lies with truth, one song at a time. UCB Radio.

0: Greetings to you and welcome. My name is Brant.
1: Sherry is here too. Thank you for listening. By the way, Sherry's laugh is not fake. And yes, I'm this odd. Just to answer your questions, this is
2: Usually the top two questions.
1: It's all legit. By the way, if you ever want to drop us a comment or hopefully something nice on the phone, you can. It's 855-90-BRANT. That is our phone number. You want to comment on anything we're talking about on the show. But again, thank you for listening. If you're new, it takes you a little bit of getting used to, but hopefully you'll like it.

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1: Some great news for you. A lot of us deep down, I think, can struggle with thinking that we don't really change that much. Like, well, you know, I'm a sinner and God loves me anyway, and that settles it, and I'll always be this way. It's like, no, we can actually grow up. Mm. It's wonderful too, because it makes life better. I'm not chiding you or me. It's just like, but it's true. Like, he can change our character. And it's based on, honestly, a lot of it's just what we're paying attention to. Mm-hmm. We're all being spiritually formed, all of us. But the question is, by whom? By what? We pay attention to him. I think it's great to be tuned into this radio station, honestly, because you're turning your attention back to the good things in the kingdom. That is so important.
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2: This is interesting. So it says here that everybody's buying a guitar these days.
3: Oh.
2: It's like the thing.
3: Okay.
2: Spike in sales. Fender guitars said we are having a record year. Never would have predicted it.
3: Okay.
2: No word, but I know it's true. People are buying accordions too. I know it.
3: No, we don't know that. But the other people, and I mean, no offense to you as an accordion quote unquote player, but people may not want to hear that. Even if you want to learn it, other people probably may not.
2: Okay, well, I'm going to talk about what I heard, which is you say quote-unquote player, because you think you slid that in, and I-

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2: We're going to continue a nice stretch of weather for the Medicine Hat area. Mostly sunny again today. Northwest wind at 10. Our high 22, it'll feel like 23. Partly cloudy, calm overnight, low of 9. Repeat for Saturday, mostly sunny, high 22. We'll have an east breeze at 10. I'm UCB meteorologist Jeff Andrews.
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1: Hey there, my name is Brant. I said something earlier in the show, and rarely do we do something like this, but I want to repeat it or say it a little bit differently, but again, because I think it's one of the most important things we could ever say, ever. And I'm sorry I don't say it enough, maybe, but we'll talk about that coming up. Producer Sherry's here, too. We're so glad you're listening.

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1: So earlier in the show, we said something, and I prefaced it with, this may be the most important thing I've ever said on the radio, and I mean it. So I thought I'd say it again. It was worth once. We could do it twice. Decide to make, explicitly decide, to follow Jesus, to be his apprentice, to be his student, to learn his ways. You have to have a point, I think, where you actually decide it. So go ahead, even if it means shutting off the radio for a minute. But tell him you want to be his student and learn his ways. The fruit that will come from this will bless people for generations. Not exaggerating, but we're supposed to be his followers. And learning his way will make your life better. And then again, the lives of everybody around you, but just got, like, pinpointing, like, I decided I am going to be his apprentice.
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3: First page, just ask a simple question like, hey, what is the most important thing in your life?
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3: Sometimes they get a couple of hits, and I would ask the same guy, hey, did you thought about it? And he was like, yes.
4: Two-time World Series champion, Albert Pujols.
3: You know, and if he asked me, what?

0: why you asking me that question? I was like, hey, the whole reason I'm asking you that is, you know, because there's more than the game. Yeah, I wanted to be a great baseball player, but I also wanted to be a godly daddy and set an example for my kids. Because I believe it's not about me, it's about God and somebody to fill that little hole that I had on me. And that was Jesus Christ, who died on the cross for my sin. My name is Albert Pujols, and I am second.
1: There are seasons when you're running strong. The pace is good, the energy is high.
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1: I have some good news for you if you've ever thought. You know those Little Debbie oatmeal cream sandwiches?
2: Mm-hmm. Oh, my brother, that is his favorite thing in the world. Yeah.
1: It's so good. Like, I'm not even a big sweets guy, you know, but those are so good. So, it's kind of the dream.
2: Okay.
1: That they would make smaller versions of that, and then you could just pour them into a bowl in the morning and make it cereal. Well, guess what Kellogg's is coming out with?
2: They're doing that?
1: Little Debbie's Oatmeal Cream Pie Cereal. Oh, my goodness. And is it healthy? No. No. But some things have to be done.
2: They do.

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1: It is really frustrating, but it's true. Sometimes we'll find out that somebody who had seemed like they had some great spiritual gifts turn out to be kind of a fraud. Mm. Why would God allow that to happen? And I actually think there's an answer for that. I even think about my dad being a minister his whole adult life and the fraudulent life, double life that he was living the whole time. He passed away several months ago, but I'm sure there are people, I know there are people that he said something at just the right time and it changed their lives. Why would God do that? And I think the answer is because God likes to bless people. Mm. Right?
0: Yeah.
1: He wants to. And the gift, if somebody has a great gift for something, well, that's from God. That's not them.
0: Right.
1: And he's doing it because he'll do it to bless people. I mean, he's that good, honestly.
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0: making your life count, Linda Zanocco says she doesn't say yes all the time.
1: Someone said to me once, oh, you're the yes lady. You say yes all the time. And it struck me, like, I say yes to God, but I don't say yes to Linda all the time, and I don't say yes to man all the time. And to say yes, you have to say no. I have a lot of things in my life on what's optional and what's not optional. Saying yes to God is not optional.
0: So what is God prompting you to do? As you say yes to Him, you can trust Him to provide whatever you need. You want to hear more stories of people who have followed God's promptings? 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
1: It's a very busy information world that we live in, so you have to cut through. So here I am cutting through.
2: Okay.
1: Thanks for being here while I cut through.
2: I don't know if anyone's... Okay.
1: By being shocking. Check this out. Okay, so I'm a shock jock. I'm rated G, but it's still shocking and it's very interesting. That's how you cut through. Okay.
2: Yeah, yeah.
1: Okay, this involves you participating in a little thing, okay?
2: Well, that's shocking.
1: Come on.
2: Okay, right. Go ahead, Rip.
1: Spell most out loud. Spell the word most out loud.
2: M-O-S-T.
1: Okay, now spell ghost out loud.
2: G-H-O-S-T.
1: Now spell roast out loud.
2: R-O-A-S-T.
1: And question, what do you put in a toaster?
2: Toast?
1: No, see, that's what's shocking. You don't put toast in a toaster.
3: But
2: what?
1: You put bread in a toaster.
2: Oh my god.
1: But 9 out of 10 people, you guys, will fall for that.
2: That's, oh my goodness.
1: It's kind of shocking. I know. It's not.
2: You are telling someone to do that on their Zoom call or something?
1: Yeah. Yeah, that's a really great application for this. Do it on your Zoom call or something, and then you too can enjoy
2: that's terrible.
1: The warm feelings that come when someone feels like they just...
2: I feel warmly. Right now, I feel warmly.
1: Nothing worse than a trick question. It makes people hate you.
2: That's right.
1: Thanks. Gotcha. Thanks, bro. Thanks a lot.

0: positive, uplifting UCB Radio. Good morning. I'm Frank Reed. May I be the first to say to you, happy Friday. Oh, yes. Oh, I'm so glad you're starting your morning right here. Let's go. Let's get going. More of your favorites are coming up, but first things first, let's check in with Sarah Masters and see what's trending this morning. Good morning, Sarah.
1: Hi, good morning, Frank. Here's what your family and friends may be talking about. Manitoba's ditching the switch. They're getting rid of the twice-a-year clock change and sticking with permanent daylight saving time. Premier Wapkinew says the decision comes after a province-wide survey with nearly 72,000 votes cast. 92% said they wanted to stop changing the clocks and they wanted to stay on daylight saving time. That means Manitobans won't turn their clocks back on November 1st. The province joins places like BC, Yukon, Saskatchewan, Alberta, and the Northwest Territories that have already made the move. Business leaders say more evening daylight could be good for restaurants, retailers, farmers, and communities, and not having to change the clocks can make things easier for people and businesses working across provincial borders. The Manitoba government is now working with businesses and other organizations to get ready for the change. Thursday morning's earthquake in BC was small, but it's a good reminder that we can't always see these things coming. A 3.7 magnitude quake hit just outside of Harappan Proctor around 5:30 a.m. Pacific time, and light shaking was felt all the way over in places like Cranbrook and Creston. It was about 5 kilometers deep, and thankfully, there were no reports of injuries or damage. The quake was first measured at 4.0 before being downgraded to 3.7. More than 1,000 earthquakes are recorded across Western Canada each year, and officials say it's worth taking a little time to prepare. That could mean keeping enough food and water on hand for 1 to 2 weeks, having a small grab-and-go bag with water, snacks, batteries, a flashlight, first aid supplies, and cash, and making sure that your family knows where to meet after an earthquake. A little preparation now can go a long way later.
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3: We're going to continue a nice stretch of weather for the Medicine Hat area. Mostly sunny again today. Northwest wind at 10. Our high 22. It'll feel like 23. Partly cloudy, calm overnight, low of 9. Repeat for Saturday, mostly sunny, high 22. We'll have an east breeze at 10. I'm UCB meteorologist Jeff Andrews.
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0: Good morning, I'm Frank Reed. Let's get started, of course, with our positive word of the day. Psalm 118, verse 24. The Lord has done it this very day. Let us rejoice today and be glad. Amen and amen. And it really is amazing grace. Phil Wickham and Crowder together.

positive, uplifting UCB Radio. Good morning, I'm Frank Reed. Could you please join me for the Lord's Prayer? We have that coming up in about 7 minutes from right now. This is Franny Cash.

0: Positive Uplifting, UCB Radio, Danny Gokey, and Rise. Good morning and happy Friday. It is Friday morning, September 18th. I'm so glad you're starting your morning right here. Time once again for us to start with the Lord's Prayer. We've been doing that since the beginning of the year. Started out with a handful of friends, and now we have many friends joining us at this moment all across Canada. Good morning, wherever you are, however you are listening. I'm so glad you are here right now. So, oh, by the way, if you are new, if somebody invited you, welcome to our table. You are always welcome here. Remember, this is a no-judgment zone at UCB Radio. We love you and accept you just as you are. And I'm so glad you made the choice to join us this morning. So I will lead us. We will pray the Lord's Prayer out loud together all across Canada as a family of believers, all coming to the throne of grace. So let's now pause, take a breath, and let's pray together. Our Father, who art in heaven, hallowed be thy name. Thy kingdom come, thy will be done on earth as it is in heaven. Give us this day our daily bread, and forgive us our trespasses, as we forgive those who trespass against us. And lead us not into temptation, but deliver us from evil. For thine is the kingdom, and the power, and the glory, forever and ever. Amen. God bless you, and thank you for starting your morning with prayer. Would you do me a favor? Would you invite a friend or two to join us the same time, the same place, Monday morning right here for the Lord's Prayer? Make it a great day from Positive Uplifting UCB Radio.
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0: What a great song. 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Where would we be if we didn't have Jesus? That is Peter Burton. I'm Frank Reed. Good morning. Happy Friday. Oh, yes. Oh, so glad you're starting your morning right here. Let's get updated once again with Sarah Mesters. Good morning, Sarah. What's going on?
1: Hey, Frank. Good morning. Here's what your family and friends may be talking about. A tiny insect is putting us on alert. Canada has just had its first confirmed sighting of the spotted lanternfly. The Canadian Food Inspection Agency confirmed the invasive insect in Windsor, Ontario, on Tuesday. It can damage or kill grapevines and also affect crops, forests, parks, and backyard plants. Movement restrictions are now in place in the affected area, and crews are surveying to see how widespread it is. Even if you're outside Windsor, you can help. Early detection gives experts a better chance of stopping the spread. So when you're outside, be on the lookout for gray, muddy-looking egg masses on trees or outdoor surfaces. Young lanternflies are black with white spots, while older ones are red with black and white spots, and adults have pinkish-gray wings with black spots, and they often gather on trees and plants, especially in September and October. If you think you found one, they ask that you take a photo or video, collect the insects or eggs in a sealed container, and then report it to the Canadian Food Inspection Agency with the location and photos. And if you're in an area with a known infestation, check your vehicle, your outdoor items before you leave. 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These few small steps can really help protect farms, forests, parks, and our own backyards. You might want to top up the gas tank soon in Saskatchewan. Gas prices across the province have climbed to just under $2 a liter, hovering around $1.90. There are a few conflicts that are pushing those prices higher, but closer to home, a mobile refinery in Chicago shut down because of a power failure. That's affecting fuel supplies in the U.S. Midwest, and those prices help set the tone for what drivers pay here. Dan Mateague, president of Canadians for Affordable Energy, says that once the refinery is back up and running, gas prices should come down a bit to around $1.70.
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3: We're going to continue a nice stretch of weather for the Medicine Hat area. Mostly sunny again today. Northwest wind at 10. Our high 22. It'll feel like 23. Partly cloudy, calm overnight, low of 9. Repeat for Saturday. Mostly sunny. High 22. We'll have an east breeze at 10. I'm UCB meteorologist Jeff Andrews.
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0: Good morning. Here's your positive word of the day. Psalm 118, verse 24. The Lord has done it this very day. Let us rejoice today and be glad. Oh, absolutely. Mercy Me is here from the movie I Can Only Imagine 2. Make it well. At UCB Radio, good morning.

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0: 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Well, I have your lunch suggestion coming up for today. It's coming up in just a moment, but right now, can we lift our voice in worship with Worthy of It All? It is CeCe Winans.
1: Oh!

0: 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They are Need to Breathe and Testify. I'm Frank Reed, and happy to be with you once again. Happy it's Friday. Happy I have some fresh pecan roast, and happy on the National Day calendar. It is National Cheeseburger Day. Let's go. All right, here's your cheeseburger deals. We've got them all over the place. 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You know what? 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Oh, I do. I do. Holy Shakes, they've got deals going on today. And Harvey's. Oh, we love Harvey's. Participating locations and app rewards programs are featuring local promotions for National Cheeseburger Day today. So there's your lunch idea for you. Hey, I'm here just to help you out. You know, if there's ever anything going on food on the National Day calendar, I'll pass it on to you. I think it's fun. Make it a great day, and we do appreciate you being with us every morning. 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

0: positive, uplifting UCB Radio. Good morning. Happy, happy Friday. I'm Frank Reed, getting you started with more of your favorites coming up. But first things first, let's check in once again with Sarah Masters. Good morning, Sarah. What's going on?
1: Hi, Frank. Good morning. Here's what your family and friends may be talking about. The snowbirds are getting ready for a big change. The RCAF has received its first two new Siskin II training planes, which will eventually replace the aging Tudor jets used by the snowbirds. The new prop-powered aircraft are highly maneuverable and powerful, and they're already used for pilot training and air shows in other countries. The RCAF will eventually have 19 of them based in Moose Jaw for pilot training, and the government's working on getting more for the snowbirds. The planes have modern cockpits and even let pilots simulate things like radar during training. And there's a Canadian connection, too. Their powerful engine is made right here in Canada. The current snowbirds will fly their final show in November, then the team will take a break, which could last until 2030, as the new aircraft and training program are put in place. There's a new little face in the animal world, and it's been hiding in the forests of Bolivia. Researchers have identified a previously unknown species of wildcat called the toqueo, the first new living cat species formally described in more than a century. It's tiny, about 46 centimeters long and just over 3 pounds, and it lives in the lush, cloud-covered Yungas forests. DNA testing found that what scientists once thought was one species of tiger cat is actually five distinct species. Very little is known about the cat so far, but researchers believe it eats small rodents and may be active, most active, at night. The discovery also highlights why protecting these forests matter. It's a pretty amazing reminder that there are still species out there that we haven't even discovered yet.
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3: We're going to continue a nice stretch of weather for the Medicine Hat area. Mostly sunny again today. Northwest wind at 10. Our high 22. It'll feel like 23. Partly cloudy, calm overnight, low of 9. Repeat for Saturday, mostly sunny, high 22. We'll have an east breeze at 10. I'm UCB meteorologist Jeff Andrews.
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0: Good morning. Here's your positive word of the day. Psalm 118, verse 24. The Lord has done it this very day. Let us rejoice today and be glad.

0: positive, uplifting UCB radio. That is Dan Bremnes and Let That Go, along with your friend Frank Reed. Hello, hello. Welcome into Friday morning. Oh, your weekend is just about here. Well, I need to say thank you to some more friends this morning. Hello to Sharon in Wellington. Good morning, Sharon. With a gift this morning of $100 to our Kickstart campaign. And also Heather in Medicine Hat with a gift of $500. Heather, God bless you and thank you. I want to remind you that our fall fundraiser is going to start up in just a few days, but we are in Kickstart mode right now. 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

0: Just an incredible song. 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Positive uplifting, UCB Radio, Samantha Ebert and the Flowers. I'm Frank Reed. Good morning. More of your favorites are coming up, but let's check in once again with Sarah Masters. Good morning, Sarah. What's going on?
1: Hello, good morning. Here's what your family and friends may be talking about. Harvest season is turning into a waiting game for many prairie farmers. Heavy rain has left fields too wet to work, and farmers are well behind where they'd normally be at this point in September. In Saskatchewan, farmers have harvested less than half the crop so far. In Alberta, the number's even lower. Parts of Manitoba are also still waiting for fields to dry out. Some farmers have had to stop and start harvesting because of the rain, and crops that are wet or have been knocked down by wind can be even harder to bring in. That also means extra costs, because grain that's too wet has to be dried out before it can be sold. Farmers are hoping for some sun and wind to dry things out and get the combines moving again. It's a challenging time of year for the people growing the food that ends up on our tables, so let's remember to keep all the farmers in our prayers as they work to get this year's harvests in safely. Pay close attention to what you're watching online. Well-known Canadian doctors are finding their faces and voices used in fake online ads for health products they've never recommended. BC Health Officer Dr. Bonnie Henry has had her likeness used to promote fake health treatments, and Montreal Dr. Francois Marquis has seen videos using his image to sell pills and other products. Experts say these videos are becoming more convincing as the technology improves. The big red flag? A video showing a doctor trying to sell you a health product or making big promises. Canada's Medical Association says doctors generally can't publicly endorse drugs, medical devices, or other regulated health products. So before spending money or making changes to your medication because of something you see online, check in with your doctor or pharmacist. Experts say Canada still needs a more coordinated response to medical deepfakes, while the federal government continues work on AI-related safety issues.
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3: We're going to continue a nice stretch of weather for the Medicine Hat area. Mostly sunny again today. Northwest wind at 10. Our high 22. It'll feel like 23. Partly cloudy, calm overnight, low of 9. Repeat for Saturday, mostly sunny, high 22. We'll have an east breeze at 10. I'm UCB meteorologist Jeff Andrews.
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0: Good morning. Here's your positive word of the day. Psalm 118, verse 24 says, "The Lord has done it this very day. Let us rejoice today and be glad." Oh, yeah. Good morning. I'm Frank Reed. And what an amazing song this is that we got right before Easter. You talk about God's timing. Just amazing. It's called I'd Do It Again. This is Andrew Ripp.

0: 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We are waking up to mercy. It's a new day.
1: Oh, yes, it is. What a great song this is. Everything is better. This is Hopeful.

0: Positive Uplifting UCB Radio, Natalie Grant and Corey Asbury, and You Will Be Found. Great memory for me. I used to take my daughter Hope to New York City just about every year. We would do a daddy-daughter three or four-day weekend and go to New York City and go to some Broadway shows. And I remember we went to see Dear Evan Hansen, and that was a song in that show. And I loved that song so much, I thought, I wish that one of our Christian artists would do that song. And Natalie Grant did. So cool. You Will Be Found. Well, welcome into the weekend just about here at UCB Radio. What you got going on this weekend? I hope that you're going to be getting outdoors. Could you get outdoors with the kids this weekend? Maybe do something and just, I don't know. What do you want to do? Get outside. Of course, the weather's starting to cool off. And just a wonderful, wonderful weekend to get outdoors and enjoy God's creation. Could I encourage you, turn the phones off, turn the screens off, get outside, be with people, have conversations. Isn't it kind of a bummer when you go to a restaurant or something and you'll see a family and everybody's on their phone? Could I encourage you, put the phone down this weekend and just engage one-on-one and just love one another, okay? All right. And thank you. For starting your morning right here with me every morning at Positive Uplifting UCB Radio.
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4: In the new movie Shaun the Sheep, The Beast of Mossy Bottom, the claymation maestros behind Wallace and Gromit and Chicken Run are back with a Halloween-themed sheep thriller. Okay, maybe calling it a thriller is a bit strong, but The Beast of Mossy Bottom definitely winks its scarier adult fare, from Psycho to Frankenstein. Shaun and his friends are trying to get their pumpkin patch to grow, and thanks to some topsy-turvy plot twists, their plan results in a farmer getting his hands on a hair growth tonic. He's soon so hairy, his friends think he's a monster. The Beast of Mossy Bottom is fairly tame. Still, some moments might be genuinely creepy for sensitive viewers. A same-gender couple turns up at one point, and finally we've got some gross-out bathroom humor too. So we're giving Shaun the Sheep, The Beast of Mossy Bottom, a 3 out of 5 for family friendliness. Read the full review at PluggedIn.com/radio. I'm Adam Holtz with the Plugged In Movie Review by Focus on the Family.
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1: 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Good morning. Good morning. Happy Friday. It's your friend Frank Reed. More of your favorites are coming up, but let's get you and I updated once again and check in with Sarah Masters. Good morning, Sarah.
2: Hi. Good morning, Frank. Here's what your family and friends may be talking about. Manitoba is joining the growing list of provinces saying goodbye to the twice-a-year clock change. The province plans

0: to stay on permanent daylight saving time, so Manitobans won't turn their clocks back on November 1st. Premier Wab Kanu says that follows a province-wide survey that attracted nearly 72,000 votes, and 92% said they wanted to stop changing the clocks, and more than half said they preferred daylight saving time. Manitoba will now join BC, Yukon, Saskatchewan, Alberta, and the Northwest Territories in making the change. Business leaders say more daylight in the evening could help restaurants, retailers, farmers, and communities, and keeping the same time year-round could make life a little easier for people and businesses working across provincial borders. The Manitoba government is now working with businesses and other groups to get ready for the switch. Windsor has a new visitor that officials are keeping a very close eye on. Canada's first confirmed spotted lanternfly has been found in the city. The Canadian Food Inspection Agency confirmed the invasive insect on Tuesday. This can damage or kill grapevines, also have effect on crops, forests, parks, and plants in our own yards. Movement restrictions are in place in the affected area, and crews are checking to see how widespread it is. You can help too, even if you're not in the area. Keep an eye out for gray, muddy-looking egg masses on trees or outdoor surfaces. Young lanternflies are black with white spots. Older ones are red with black and white spots, and adults have pinkish gray wings with black spots. They often gather on trees and plants, especially in September and October. Suspected sightings should be photographed or recorded, and then the insect or eggs collected in a sealed container and reported to the Canadian Food Inspection Agency with the location and photos. In areas with known infestations, check your vehicle and outdoor items before heading out. And don't move firewood, buy and burn locally. These small steps can help protect farms, forests, parks, and our backyards.
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2: We're going to continue a nice stretch of weather for the Medicine Hat area. Mostly sunny again today. Northwest wind at 10. Our high 22. It'll feel like 23. Partly cloudy, calm overnight, low of 9. Repeat for Saturday, mostly sunny, high 22. We'll have an east breeze at 10. I'm UCB meteorologist Jeff Andrews.
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3: Good morning. Here's your positive word of the day. Psalm 118, verse 24. The Lord has done it this very day. Let us rejoice today and be glad. And let's listen to our friend Jordan St. Cyr with A Wild Love.

0: positive, uplifting UCB Radio. Jordan Feliz and Jesus is coming back. So good. Hey, welcome into Friday. I'm Frank Reed. Did you hear we are in our fall fundraiser kickstart right now? So many people have weighed in and given gifts. Thank you so much if that is you. 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

0: positive, uplifting UCB radio. There's a line at the beginning of that song. It says, anxiety hates Psalm 23. So good. The Stillwaters, that is Leanna Crawford. I'm Frank Reed. Good morning. So glad you're with us this morning. Thank you for listening. Let's get you and I updated once again and check in with Sarah Masters. Good morning, Sarah. What's going on?
1: Hey, good morning. Here's what your family and friends may be talking about. Thursday morning brought a little shake to parts of BC. A 3.7 magnitude earthquake hit about 13 kilometers east of Harrop and Proctor around 5:30 a.m. Pacific time, with light shaking reported as far away as Cranbrook and Creston. The quake was about 5 kilometers deep, and there were no reports of injuries or damage, thankfully. It was initially measured at 4.0 before being downgraded to 3.7. And this was the second earthquake in BC this week. A 3.8 quake hit south of Ucluelet on Tuesday. More than 1,000 earthquakes are recorded across Western Canada each year, so officials say a little preparation is a good idea. That includes having enough food and water for a couple of weeks. Have yourself a grab-and-go bag with water, snacks, batteries, flashlight, first aid supplies, and cash. And don't forget your family plan for where to meet after an earthquake happens. A few simple steps now can make a difference later. Heads up if you need to fill up the tank in Saskatchewan. Prices have climbed to just under $1.90 a liter. Of course, this is quite high, but Dan Mateek, president of Canadians for Affordable Energy, says several things are pushing those prices up. There is conflict happening around the world, and also, a little closer to home, an ExxonMobil refinery in Chicago shut down on Monday because of a power failure. So that's tightening gas and diesel supplies in the U.S. Midwest, which affects prices here. The good news is McTeague expects some relief once the Chicago refinery is back up and running, and prices should drop down to around $1.70 a liter heading into the fall.
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3: We're going to continue a nice stretch of weather for the Medicine Hat area. Mostly sunny again today. Northwest wind at 10. Our high 22. It'll feel like 23. Partly cloudy, calm overnight, low of 9. Repeat for Saturday. Mostly sunny, high 22. We'll have an east breeze at 10. I'm UCB meteorologist Jeff Andrews.
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0: Good morning. Here's your positive word of the day. Psalm 118, verse 24. The Lord has done it this very day. Let us rejoice today and be glad. Amen and amen. And let's check out the new one from Ann Wilson. It is called Who I Am to You.
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If your Friday morning is starting out with some anxious thoughts, I have got the song for you. It is going to be all right. This is Matt Maher.

0: positive, uplifting UCB Radio, Passion and Christian Stanfill, glorious day. Well, it is a glorious day because today, on the National Day calendar, are you ready? It's National Cheeseburger Day. Good morning, I'm Frank Reed. Okay, where are we having lunch today or dinner tonight? Dairy Queen, the deal. Get a classic single cheeseburger for just $2. 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Oh, of course, Harvey's. 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You can turn that into a cheeseburger deal. And Five Guys, let's see. 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Well, that's, you know what, Five Guys, that's really, really a good deal. You know, I just love Five Guys fries, don't you? All right, so there you go. Hey, I'm always checking the day calendar. If it has anything to do with food, don't worry, I've got you covered. All right, make it a great day. From positive, uplifting UCB Radio.
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2: Hey, it's Michael from Cochran & Company, and our new song, What Grace Can Do, is for anyone who's ever felt the shame of past mistakes or current struggles. God is not waiting in anger to punish us for our wrongs. He's running after us to meet us right where we are, just like the prodigal son. He welcomes us with open arms. He throws a robe around our back and a ring on our finger. No condemnation, just love. That's what grace can do.

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1: Which are just like a grief support box that has all kinds of items in it, like a pack of Kleenex or a little candle. But then we also include some literature that has to do with pregnancy laws. And we also include a Bible. And we have volunteers who highlight passages of scripture that have to do with hope. You know, fairly recently going to the long-term care facility, meeting with this lady who had literally carried this heartbreak with her entire life. You know, she had one photo of her daughter that had been taken. You could see that hurt and the pain that she was holding and carrying for so long. And so we were able to get a box to them. And now as she kind of faces the end of her life, kind of reconciling that in her own heart and mind. So if you're interested or you want to learn more, go to our website, hopeboxcanada.ca.
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Well, this song from Brandon Lake and Nick Jonas together, wow, this is so good. It is called The Author.

0: positive, uplifting UCB radio. Let's just take the day off and start the weekend now. I wish we could, right? Good morning, I'm Frank Fried. Let's check in one more time with Sarah Masters. Good morning, Sarah.
1: Hi, good morning, Frank. Here's what your family and friends may be talking about. The sound of the snowbirds may look a little different in the years ahead. The RCAF has received its first two new Siskin II training planes, which are set to replace the aging Tudor jets used by the snowbirds. The prop-powered planes are highly maneuverable and powerful and are already being used for pilot training and air shows in other countries. The RCAF will eventually have 19 based in Moose Jaw for pilot training, while the federal government works on getting additional planes for the snowbirds. The new aircraft have modern cockpits and can even simulate things like radar during training. Their powerful PT-6 engine is also made right here in Canada. The current snowbirds will fly their final show in November, then the team will take a break that could last until 2030 as the new aircraft and training program are put in place. For many prairie farmers, getting the harvest in has become a matter of waiting for the weather to cooperate. Heavy rain has left fields too wet to work, putting farmers across Saskatchewan, Alberta, and Manitoba behind their usual harvest pace. In Saskatchewan, less than half the crop had been harvested by mid-September, and Alberta was even further behind. Parts of Manitoba are also waiting for fields to dry out. Some farmers have had to stop and start as the rain comes through, and wet or wind-damaged crops can be even tougher to bring in. There's also a financial hit because grain that's too wet has to be dried out before it can be sold. Farmers are hoping for some sun and wind to get the combines moving again. Wet fields can also cause longer-term problems when heavy equipment compacts the soil. This is a tough time for those working to bring food from the field to our tables, so let's remember to keep the farmers in our prayers as they work to get this year's harvest safely in.
2: 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However, it's oddly encouraging. 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
3: We're going to continue a nice stretch of weather for the Medicine Hat area. Mostly sunny again today. Northwest wind at 10. Our high 22. It'll feel like 23. Partly cloudy, calm overnight, low of 9. Repeat for Saturday. Mostly sunny. High 22. We'll have an east breeze at 10. I'm UCB meteorologist Jeff Andrews.
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0: Good morning. Here's your positive word of the day one more time. Psalm 118, verse 24. The Lord has done it this very day. Let us rejoice today and be glad. Hey, maybe you're not rejoicing this morning. Maybe you're struggling. Maybe we're going through some grief or some remorse or shame or guilt. I don't know. I do know this. I do know that God's grace is like, well, it's like Niagara Falls. It's Niagara Falls and love pouring over you nonstop, continuously, forever. And just remember, that's what grace can do. This is the new one from Cochrane and Company. Might be for you right now.

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Are you at work right now? Well, thank you for letting me hang with you for a little bit. I'm Frank Reed with Will Walker. He is here.

UCB Mornings with Frank Reed, a place where you can laugh, reflect, and grow. All before your morning coffee. UCB Radio.

0: 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I do believe it. The more you hang out here, the more hopeful you'll become, the more peaceful you'll be. I think you'll just feel better because you'll hear songs like this.
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2: 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A heart that beats like thunder.

0: positive, uplifting UCB Radio. They are The Color and Not My Own, along with Frank Reed. Good morning, good morning. So glad you're with me this morning. Could I say thank you to some more friends this morning? Let's say hello to a friend in Marysville with an anonymous gift of $500. 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Let's see, Teresa in Sarnia with a gift of $750. Judy in Regina with a gift of $200. God bless you. 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
2: So my name is Janita Naylor, and I'm the HopeBox Canada National Coordinator. So HopeBox Canada is a pregnancy and infant loss resource that we provide at no cost to families who've experienced pregnancy and infant loss. We create HopeBoxes, which are just like a grief support box that has all kinds of items in it, like a pack of Kleenex or a little candle. But then we also include some literature that has to do with pregnancy loss, and we also include a Bible. And we have volunteers who highlight passages of scripture that have to do with hope. You know, fairly recently going to the long-term care facility, meeting with this lady who had literally carried this heartbreak with her entire life. You know, she had one photo of her daughter that had been taken. You could see that hurt and the pain that she was holding and carrying for so long. And so we were able to get a box to them. And now as she kind of faces the end of her life, kind of reconciling that in her own heart and mind. So if you're interested or you want to learn more, go to our website, hopeboxcanada.ca.
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3: 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So what do? I remove anything that's between me and Jesus.

0: I respond to anything that Jesus commands me to do. I get released from everything that's bounding me. And I reveal Jesus to other people wherever I go, wherever I am.
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Well, maybe you need to hear this right now. Just keep going. 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

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I'm Frank Reed with a special invitation just for you. Coming up in about 6 minutes, here's Andrew Rip and Jervis Campbell.

0: Positive uplifting UCB Radio, my friend Mike Weaver and Big Daddy Weave, and Heaven Changes Everything. Well, good morning. I'm Frank Reed, and I think just about every Friday morning for the past few years, I take a moment and I invite you to church this weekend. And you might be thinking, Frank, you know, I used to go to church, or, you know, something happened, or this or that or whatever. I get it. I totally get it. Could I encourage you to go back and try again? I want to give you a few good reasons why I'd encourage you to be in church this weekend. One, there's something very special about gathering with others and lifting your voice in praise and worship. Ask my wife, I can't sing a lick. Doesn't matter. Just try. There's something special about it. And then also, you could hear something from the pastor or the speaker this weekend that could impact your life in a major way. It could be life-changing, something that you might hear. But you have to put yourself in a position to hear truth, and you have to be there. So you could hear something that could really, really be very impactful. And then finally, I'd encourage you to not do life alone, but to do life in community. To get to know others, let others get to know you. And we will go through difficulties in this life. Just went through a medical thing, took about 4 months with my wife, Patty. And she's doing great, by the way. There's 95% success rate. She's just doing wonderfully. So thank you for your prayers. But I must tell you, the support of the local church and friends in this season has been unbelievable. And I just praise God for friends in the local church. So could I encourage you to go there this weekend if you haven't been, or if you haven't been in a while, could I encourage you to go back? And if you're involved in that local church, if you're employed by a church, if you volunteer, if you attend, God bless you. Hope that you have wonderful services this weekend. From your friends here at Positive Uplifting UCB Radio.
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2: Hey guys, Phil Wickham here. I've got a brand new song out called It Really Is Amazing Grace, but it's not really brand new. I'm just taking that beautiful hymn that we all know and love, Amazing Grace, added a new chorus and a new bridge to it. I love this song so much, and when I did some reading about it, I realized that this song, you guys, was written by a slave trader. This man named John Newton was slave trading on ships in the 18th century, and in the middle of a storm, he cried out to God, saying, God, if you help me, I give my life to you. And after that moment, he survived the storm, and little by little, he understood what that prayer meant. He gave his life to Jesus, and Jesus changed his life. He went on to becoming a pastor and a minister and someone who spoke out against slavery. It's a testament to the grace of God at work in someone's life. And though we're not all slave traders, we all are in need of God's grace. And that's why I think this song's connected with so many people over the years. It's a joy to be a small part of the huge story of this song. And I invite you all to sing it out with me. It really is Amazing Grace.

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1: John Neufeld with Back to the Bible Canada. 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

0: 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I'm Frank Reed. I do love you for listening. Thank you. Thank you for being with me today and this week. Hey, I also want to say thank you to everybody who recorded a back-to-school prayer. And we've had a wonderful time playing those back over the past few weeks. And as I'm leaving you today, can I play Joshua one more time?
1: Hi, my name is Joshua, and I wanted to say that I hope everybody has a great school year, and I hope they are kind.
0: Oh, gosh. Oh, and I hope that you are kind, too. Make it a great weekend. Sarah Masters is coming up next. It's so good. I'll see you Monday morning right here. All right.

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1: We're going to continue a nice stretch of weather for the Medicine Hat area. Mostly sunny again today. Northwest wind at 10. Our high 22. It'll feel like 23. Partly cloudy, calm overnight, low of 9. Repeat for Saturday. Mostly sunny, high 22. We'll have an east breeze at 10. I'm UCB meteorologist Jeff Andrews.
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Hey, I'm Sarah Masters. Happy Friday. The weekend will be here soon. Hope you're having a good day. This is for King and Country on Positive Uplifting UCB Radio.

0: That's Shane and Shane. You've already won on Positive Uplifting UCB Radio. I'm Sarah Masters, and the weekend's going to be here soon. Do you have some big plans? I have been looking forward to this weekend specifically because, for me, hockey season starts. I didn't think I'd become this person, but I have. And I am excited because my hometown team begins their season on Saturday. And it's a rivalry game, which is always really fun. But I've got myself a new sweatshirt ready to go. And I can't wait for it to begin. What are you up to this weekend? You can share. Text Sarah to 77567 or send me a quick email. 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I'd love to know what you're up to.
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2: In the new movie Shaun the Sheep, the Beast of Mossy Bottom, the claymation maestros behind Wallace and Gromit and Chicken Run are back with a Halloween-themed sheep thriller. Okay, maybe calling it a thriller is a bit strong, but the Beast of Mossy Bottom definitely winks its scarier adult fare, from Psycho to Frankenstein. Shaun and his friends are trying to get their pumpkin patch to grow, and thanks to some topsy-turvy plot twists, their plan results in a farmer getting his hands on a hair growth tonic. He's soon so hairy, his friends think he's a monster. The Beast of Mossy Bottom is fairly tame. Still, some moments might be genuinely creepy for sensitive viewers. A same-gender couple turns up at one point, and finally we've got some gross-out bathroom humor, too. So we're giving Shaun the Sheep, the Beast of Mossy Bottom, a 3 out of 5 for family friendliness. Read the full review at PluggedIn.com/radio. I'm Adam Holtz with the Plugged In Movie Review by Focus on the Family.
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Here's your positive word of the day from Psalm 118:24. The Lord has done it this very day. Let us rejoice today and be glad. 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

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I did.

0: positive, uplifting UCB Radio. That's Jeremy Camp. Hey there, I'm Sarah Masters. I hope you're having a good day. Now, we haven't even officially hit the fall season yet, but I'm going to skip ahead and talk about Christmas for just a second because something great's coming. 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
6: 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And Billy Graham knew that the Bible contained some practical steps to help us overcome it.
5: 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Jesus said, "This is my commandment, that ye love one another as I have loved you." And then secondly, we're to serve each other. Thirdly, we're to be patient with each other. And then lastly,

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1: Partly cloudy as we go through the rest of the afternoon, heading into the evening. Light breeze at 10 after a high of 22. Partly cloudy, calm overnight, light east breeze, our low 9. Mostly sunny Saturday, high 22. East breeze at 10. Sunny and 23 on Sunday. I'm UCB meteorologist Jeff Andrews.
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0: 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I'm Sarah Masters, and we are into our fall fundraiser kickstart. 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

0: So HopeBox Canada is a pregnancy and infant loss resource that we provide at no cost to families who've experienced pregnancy and infant loss. We create Hope Boxes, which are just like a grief support box that has all kinds of items in it, like a pack of Kleenex or a little candle. But then we also include some literature that has to do with pregnancy loss. And we also include a Bible. And we have volunteers who highlight passages of scripture that have to do with hope. You know, fairly recently going to the long-term care facility meeting with this lady who had literally carried this heartbreak with her entire life. You know, she had one photo of her daughter that had been taken. You could see that hurt and the pain that she was holding and carrying for so long. And so we were able to get a box to them. And now as she kind of faces the end of her life, kind of reconciling that in her own heart and mind. So if you're interested or you want to learn more, go to our website, hopeboxcanada.ca.
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2: I'm not sure if you knew, but I was homeschooled until the age of 5, at which point my parents gave up on me completely and handed me over to our educational system. I saw a cartoon of a man sitting alone at a table holding a cupcake with one candle. The caption said, "Billy's Homeschool Reunion." Well, I have an awesome daughter who is homeschooling her kids. I admire her so much. I think that if my mother homeschooled me, she just might have murdered me by second grade. Of course, I'm kidding. Mom was a godly gal. But if I did the things at home that I did at school, you never know. I remember one teacher who was so exasperated with me that he put his hands on my shoulder. He said, "Calloway, don't you ever think I'm not prepared to go to jail again." My parents never taught me math, geometry, or social studies, but I was homeschooled in other ways. My father, a man of few words, schooled me in valuable subjects, like a class called Consequences. You fall out of that tree and break your leg, don't come running to me. Dad taught me about physics. Keep crossing your eyes, they'll stay that way. He taught me to improvise, so we're out of knives. Butter your toast with a spoon. Dad taught me about logic. Because I said so, that's why. And foresight. Make sure you wear clean underwear, he said, in case you're in an accident. My dad taught me about economics. If your outgo exceeds your income, your upkeep will be your downfall. He even taught me where I came from. Shut that door behind you. Do you think you were born in a barn? I wasn't sure. I knew Jesus was born in a barn, so I didn't know what he was so upset about. Mom helped school me as well. She taught me about hygiene. Never park your bubble gum behind your ear, son. She taught me that cleanliness is a virtuous thing. If you're going to kill each other, she'd say, do it outside. I just finished cleaning in here. She taught me about prayer. You'd better pray that gum will come out of your sister's hair. And about stamina. You'll sit there until all that spinach is gone. She even taught me about contortionism. Look at this dirt on the back of your neck. My mother taught me about patience. Just you wait until your father gets home. She said that often. And about anticipation. Eat your broccoli, she said, it'll put hair on your chest. I am so thankful for my parents. My wife says they did a great job with you. Best of all, they schooled me in life. They taught me that I was valuable, that I wasn't an accident, that my life had meaning and God had an incredible plan for me. They kept little plaques around the house, like Jeremiah 29, which tells Israel that God's plans are to prosper them and not to harm them, plans to give them a hope and a future. I like that plaque better than the kind in your teeth. I put them through some tough stuff, but they taught me that their love was not dependent on my behavior, but upon my identity as their son. They taught me that true joy doesn't come from happy circumstances. It's a gift of God that stays with his kids in the tough times. They outlived a world war and their eldest child, but they never lost the hope that the best was yet to come. They followed the teachings of Jesus. They were never one thing in public and another thing at home. That's so important. Kids notice these things. I'm glad Mom and Dad homeschooled me. We parents have an amazing opportunity to mold little lives and point our kids to Jesus. And if you aren't a parent, you're still a powerful teacher. Others are learning from your life. So in an age where so many fall away, let's live and teach well. And if you like homeschool jokes, I'll end with a corny one just for you. Why wouldn't the homeschooler change out of his school uniform? Because he wanted to stay in his pajamas.
1: 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We need to remember what we already know.

0: That's why our friends at Back to the Bible Canada created What's So Good About Jesus, a free 6-chapter booklet that walks through the gospel. 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

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Here's your positive word of the day from Psalm 118:24. The Lord has done it this very day. Let us rejoice and be glad. You can't

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0: 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You can also find it on Hope On Demand through our app, but it's all about concerts. 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
1: Partly cloudy as we go through the rest of the afternoon, heading into the evening. Light breeze at 10 after a high of 22. Partly cloudy, calm overnight. Light east breeze, our low 9. Mostly sunny Saturday, high 22. East breeze at 10. Sunny and 23 on Sunday. I'm UCB meteorologist Jeff Andrews.
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Hey there, I'm Sarah Masters. Heading toward the weekend, it'll be here soon, so hang in there. 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

0: That's The Color on Positive, uplifting UCB Radio. I'm Sarah Masters. I know Christmas is still a little ways off, but I wanted to let you know that tickets for UCB Radio Presents A Colorful Christmas Tour are already moving. 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
5: 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It helped me. 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

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Here's your positive word of the day from Psalm 118:24. The Lord has done it this very day. Let us rejoice today and be

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1: Chandler Moore with God I'm Just Grateful on positive, uplifting UCB Radio. I'm Sarah Masters. And how cool is this? That song just landed on the Billboard Hot 100 at number 91. And what's cool is that this is a first for both Chandler Moore and Elevation Worship. And honestly, the song says it all. God, I'm just grateful. I mean, what an incredible thing to have happen. It's also number one on Billboard's Hot Christian Songs chart right now, and it has been there for several weeks. So that is incredible. Pretty big week for a song with such a simple message of gratitude.
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3: Huh, I guess you're right. 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That's awesome, actually.
4: So my name is Janita Naylor, and I'm the HopeBox Canada National Coordinator. So HopeBox Canada is a pregnancy and infant loss resource that we provide at no cost to families who've experienced pregnancy and infant loss. We create HopeBoxes, which are just like a grief support box that has all kinds of items in it, like a pack of Kleenex or a little candle. But then we also include some literature that has to do with pregnancy loss, and we also include a Bible, and we have volunteers who highlight passages of scripture that have to do with hope. You know, fairly recently going to the long-term care facility, meeting with this lady who had literally carried this heartbreak with her entire life. You know, she had one photo of her daughter that had been taken. You could see that hurt and the pain that she was holding and carrying for so

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1: Partly cloudy as we go through the rest of the afternoon, heading into the evening. Light breeze at 10 after a high of 22. Partly cloudy, calm overnight, light east breeze, our low 9. Mostly sunny Saturday, high 22. East breeze at 10. Sunny and 23 on Sunday. I'm UCB meteorologist Jeff Andrews.
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Hey, happy Friday afternoon. I'm so glad that you're hanging out here. I'm Sarah Masters, and this is Matt Marr. Gonna be all right.

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1: That's Rachel Purcell with Keep Going on Positive Uplifting UCB Radio. Great song for a Friday afternoon when you feel like your tank's a little bit low. And if you needed that reminder to keep going, let it be that song. She says those words are the ones that she's been telling herself through some really difficult seasons. And I love this part. You're never running alone. So take a deep breath, take heart. You've come this far and keep going.
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3: When my children ask for something and I respond to their needs, there's an expectation that a polite thank you will follow. My husband and I desire deeply to cultivate gratitude in a world becoming increasingly selfish and ungrateful. When was the last time you stopped to thank God for answered prayer? Are you in the habit of taking His blessings, provision, and protection for granted? I can only imagine how much God loves to hear His children express gratitude. Jesus even acknowledges this in Luke chapter 17, when He remarks about how He healed 10 lepers, but only one came back to express His thanks. If you have ever wondered if God notices your gratitude, He does. Pause to ponder. Today, would you take some time to specifically thank God for recent answers to prayer, some of the current blessings in your life, and for who He is?
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Your positive word of the day is found in Psalm 118, verse 24. The Lord has done it this very day. Let us rejoice today and be glad. I'm glad.

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1: Dan Brum is on Positive Uplifting UCB Radio. Sarah Masters with you. Matt put it really well when he shared what hope means to him. He said, regardless if all is well or the ship is sinking, God's there guiding every step for my good. 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
4: This is Hope with God. I'm Andrew Palau. Have you felt trapped by circumstances beyond your control? Consider the story of Daniel from the Bible. This is God's ancient book of wisdom. Because of his faithfulness to God, jealous leaders plotted against Daniel and he was thrown into a den of lions. But Daniel didn't panic. He prayed and he trusted God. And that night, God miraculously shut the mouths of the lions and Daniel emerged untouched. God had not only protected him, but also inspired faith in everyone else who witnessed this. And God is working like this even today. He may not always remove the danger, but he will walk with you through it. He gives courage when we feel afraid, and he strengthens us when we're weak. If you feel trapped or afraid, ask him, God, I want to trust you. Protect me. Give me courage and help me to know you. Amen. Always remember, there is hope with God.
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1: Partly cloudy as we go through the rest of the afternoon, heading into the evening. Light breeze at 10 after a high of 22. Partly cloudy, calm overnight, light east breeze, our low 9. Mostly sunny Saturday, high 22. East breeze at 10. Sunny and 23 on Sunday. I'm UCB meteorologist Jeff Andrews.
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I'm Tracy Leek. It's Friday. I hope you're having a good afternoon with John Reddick now for you. It's The Way on Positive Uplifting UCB Radio.

0: David Leonard, good Lord, on positive, uplifting UCB radio. I'm Tracy Leake, and we made it to Friday. I don't know about you, but usually dinner is kind of like, what are we doing? And so it's National Cheeseburger Day. So maybe that helps a little bit. Some places have some deals, might check it out, but I think that's easy peasy.
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2: 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I respond to anything that Jesus commands me to do. I get released from everything that's bounding me. And I reveal Jesus to other people wherever I go, wherever I am.
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7: He said, "You say I'm your first priority, but I'm not." And I said, "But Lord, you know what I'm going through with three kids, different ages, different needs, the business." I just felt so pulled in every direction. And I just said, I don't know how. And he said, "Put me first and I'll give you better time with your kids." And he is so faithful. For me, I just started getting up earlier and spending time with him. I mean, now I can't get enough. He made us, he knows us, and he knows that he needs to be first. My name is Kathy Ireland, and I'm second.
8: There are seasons when you're running strong. The pace is good, the energy is high.
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1: 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I'm Tracy Leake, and just glad that you're here because I want to tell you about the fall fundraiser kickstart that's happening right now. 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
4: Hey, I'm Season, and I'm a joy bringer. 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It's a gift, and it's for you. The reason? Joy is for you because Jesus is for you. 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Despite what you may have believed in the past, today I want you to know that Jesus died for you. Yes, you. And he did it so you could know real love and freedom. He wants you.

0: 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And I would like to help you do that. 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
1: 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Being able to turn to Jesus during this crazy moment, it gave me a sense of peace and calmness and just kept me alive. 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From what seems like such a horrible thing, God has just brought glory to Himself through me, and all I want to do is love Him.
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1: Partly cloudy overnight, light east breeze, our low at 9. A mix of sun and clouds to start Saturday, a mostly sunny afternoon. East wind at 10. Saturday's high 22. It'll feel like 23. Partly cloudy Saturday night, low at 10. Sunshine Sunday, high 23. I'm UCB meteorologist Jeff Andrews.
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Josh Baldwin, Made for More on Positive Uplifting UCB Radio. I'm Tracy Leake, and tomorrow is the day. So if you've got maybe your husband, maybe, you know, some that goofy uncle in your life, it's Talk Like a Pirate Day tomorrow. That's a kind of an annual celebration. You kind of embrace your inner buccaneer, let loose.

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3: In the new movie Shaun the Sheep, the Beast of Mossy Bottom, the claymation maestros behind Wallace and Gromit and Chicken Run are back with a Halloween-themed sheep thriller. Okay, maybe calling it a thriller is a bit strong, but the Beast of Mossy Bottom definitely winks its scarier adult fare, from Psycho to Frankenstein. Shaun and his friends are trying to get their pumpkin patch to grow, and thanks to some topsy-turvy plot twists, their plan results in a farmer getting his hands on a hair growth tonic. He's soon so hairy, his friends think he's a monster. The Beast of Mossy Bottom is fairly tame. Still, some moments might be genuinely creepy for sensitive viewers. A same-gender couple turns up at one point, and finally we've got some gross-out bathroom humor, too. So we're giving Shaun the Sheep, the Beast of Mossy Bottom, a 3 out of 5 for family friendliness. Read the full review at PluggedIn.com/radio. I'm Adam Holtz with the Plugged In Movie Review by Focus on the Family.
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And feels good to be on Friday, right? 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
1: 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Hi, I'm Sarah Masters, and here's what your family and friends may be talking about. Pay close attention to what you're watching online. Well-known Canadian doctors are finding their faces and voices used in fake online ads for health products they've never recommended. BC Health Officer Dr. Bonnie Henry has had her likeness used to promote fake health treatments, and Montreal Dr. Francois Marquis has seen videos using his image to sell pills and other products. Experts say these videos are becoming more convincing as the technology improves. The big red flag? A video showing a doctor trying to sell you a health product or making big promises. Canada's Medical Association says doctors generally can't publicly endorse drugs, medical devices, or other regulated health products. So before spending money or making changes to your medication because of something you see online, check in with your doctor or pharmacist. Experts say Canada still needs a more coordinated response to medical deepfakes, while the federal government continues work on AI-related safety issues. There's a new little face in the animal world, and it's been hiding in the forests of Bolivia. Researchers have identified a previously unknown species of wildcat called the toqueo, the first new living cat species formally described in more than a century. It's tiny, about 46 centimeters long and just over 3 pounds, and it lives in the lush, cloud-covered Yungas forests. DNA testing found that what scientists once thought was one species of tiger cat is actually 5 distinct species. Very little is known about the cat so far, but researchers believe it eats small rodents and may be most active, at night. The discovery also highlights why protecting these forests matter. It's a pretty amazing reminder that there are still species out there that we haven't even discovered yet.
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3: Partly cloudy overnight, light east breeze, our low 9. A mix of sun and clouds to start Saturday, a mostly sunny afternoon. East wind at 10. Saturday's high 22. It'll feel like 23. Partly cloudy Saturday night, low at 10. Sunshine Sunday, high 23. I'm UCB meteorologist Jeff Andrews.
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2: A friend recently sent me a picture. Just as she was getting ready to step foot outside her door, she noticed a 2-foot-long snakeskin recently shed by its owner. As I studied the picture, I began to think about areas of life that require shedding and demand

0: and that we let go. As you move about life, the crossroads of growth will beckon you to shed habits, relationships, attitudes, and even preconceived ideas about how God works or what His plans are for your life. Growth necessitates expansion and breaks through barriers. And though you may twist and writhe through the growing pains like a snake shedding its skin, the gifts that growth produces in you are increased wisdom, fortitude, and even expanded opportunity. Pause to ponder. Where is God beckoning you to grow? What might you need to let go of so you can answer yes to His invitation?
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0: 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What might you need to let go of so you can answer yes to His invitation?
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2: A stirring pregame moment in Buffalo turned into one of the most memorable scenes of the 2026 NHL playoffs. Fans at KeyBank Center united to sing O Canada after a microphone failure, creating a powerful display before Game 5 between the Buffalo Sabres and Boston Bruins. The moment unfolded on April 28th when anthem singer Cami Clune began O Canada. Her microphone cut in and out, leaving the arena in brief uncertainty. Within seconds, the crowd stepped in. Nearly 19,000 voices filled the building, carrying the anthem without hesitation. Music has always been a vital part of worship. We run across Jubal in Genesis 4:21, the man called the father of all who play the harp and the lute. We visited the Temple Institute in Jerusalem on one of our trips to Israel, and these Orthodox men told us that the music in the Hebrew temples was loud and joyous. God's people have always played and sang to the glory of God. Certainly King David did. The Psalms are the hymn book of the people of Israel, and many of them were written by him. In Psalm 135, 3-4, David writes, "Praise the Lord, for the Lord is good. Sing praise to his name, for that is pleasant. For the Lord has chosen Jacob to be his own, Israel to be his treasured possession." The people of Israel remind us that our relationship with the Lord did not begin with our pursuit of him, but with his loving pursuit of us. What a blessing to know that we are treasured by our Creator God. He sees us, knows us, and calls us his own. Take time to praise him for this today. I'm Bob Beasley, and these have been Words from the Heart.
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3: This is Hope with God. I'm Andrew Palau. Have you felt trapped by circumstances beyond your control? Consider the story of Daniel from the Bible. This is God's ancient book of wisdom. Because of his faithfulness to God, jealous leaders plotted against Daniel and he was thrown into a den of lions. But Daniel didn't panic. He prayed and he trusted God. And that night, God miraculously shut the mouths of the lions and Daniel emerged untouched. God had not only protected him, but also inspired faith in everyone else who witnessed this. And God is working like this even today. He may not always remove the danger, but he will walk with you through it. He gives courage when we feel afraid, and he strengthens us when we're weak. If you feel trapped or afraid, ask him, God, I want to trust you. Protect me. Give me courage and help me to know you. Amen. Always remember, there is hope with God.
2: 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The energy is high.
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